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1: Yo, man.
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1: My girl just caught me.
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0: 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Are you with me?
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We're going to dance. We're going to dance and have fun.

0: Come on, y'all too. Y'all are crazy, man.
1: La música le acompaña en Teletica Radio 91.5 FM.